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1: 3-4.
0: Check on a town ordinance, 57 Madison Street, for a tractor trailer parked in the street the last few nights. Right now it's been idling for a while.

0: 22 and 25. On a shoplifting at 627 Burnside at Family Dollar, we have two black males. One has a black tee, one has a white tee. The items, they're walking towards Finest Inc.
1: Thank you, good one.

0: 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But...
1: Okay. 35, I can take the back of the area.

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1: 115 on Lake Lane. We have a very uncooperative caller. She won't give us her name. She's currently in a hallway. She states that she has expensive weave in an apartment and the person won't get it back to her. Apparently, it's a family member. She also stated that they put their hands on her. She's declining medical, won't give any names.

0: First clear area.
1: 10-4, the number does come back to a Colleen Atkins. She's out of Hartford. We do have a call with her recently where she was in talks and said that she was assaulted.
0: 10-4.

0: 33. Do we have a unit number or people in the hallway shooting?
1: Nope, we asked her multiple times. She was very uncooperative and only says that she's in the hallway.
0: That works.

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1: 5.
0: Check welfare, 31 High Street, Carriage Park, Unit 11105. We got a call from Hartford, because our complainant originally called them. Ashley Smith's mom, who's in West Hartford, wants us to check on daughter, Chloe Smith. She's temporarily in the custody of Grandma, who's here. She was there earlier tonight, and Grandma made a few comments about molesting, possibly molesting the daughter, and then made a finger gun motion to her, Ashley, as she left. We do have in-house history with her. She's bipolar, off meds, EDD. 31 High Street, 11105.
1: I should be good. 34, copy.

0: contact with her. 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
0: It looks like she's painting on the eastern side of the building, possibly outside. 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
0: Stand 4, 33, still code 4?
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0: 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It came in as a Dolores White residence for general panic.
1: 22, good one.
2: 25, 25.

0: 33 and 36. Follow-up, back at 115 Nutmeg Lane. We have Colleen on the line. She's sobbing. She's saying she doesn't know where she is. She keeps going, leave me alone. There's someone with her, but she won't tell us who.
1: 10-4.

0: flight is Tank Alpha, and they're working on it. 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
1: She's going to be on the side of 30 Nutmeg Lane. 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
1: Ground 4, standby. 17 Wind Road. You're gonna actually meet Amanda over at Family Dollar across the street here. She's looking to retrieve her vehicle from her father-in-law, Luis Rosario. She's gonna be in a black Honda Accord at the Family Dollar.
0: Okay, we're going.

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1: Six, 10-4, 20 in the Bravo.
0: 10-4.

0: 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There's no orders in place between Amanda and Lewis, correct?
1: Let me double check for you. Stand by.
0: Copy. I'll be out of Sam's dollar.
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0: Star Tours and assist center for Glastonbury. You're going to need a man. 370 May Road. They're looking in contact with a mail party from a Larson case that they have. They already went by. They said that his vehicle is there, so they'll be waiting on you.
2: 10-4, I'm already heading there.

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1: Go.
0: What history we got with Jason Klemba, 328.95.

0: he's got disputes with his family, his girlfriend, psych episodes. Looks like we were last out with him at the beginning of the month for a dispute with family. Person in crisis, stuff like that.
1: You have a last known address for a female party in the corner?

0: and she's got two addresses on her op, 332 Griswold Street in Grafton area and 105 Cato Corner Road in Colchester. It looks like the last time we made contact with her in-house, she's going to say 308 Swan Ave in Old Lyme. So, looks like we had her in October of 25.
1: 10-4, thank you.
0: And correct, December of 25, we have photos for her. Some kind of arrest.

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1: 10-4.
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1: 10-4.

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1: Up where can you just add some to the box?

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Or a black male, shirtless, got a black tie, knocking at the front door.

936, starts with 356 Oak Street. Manchester says they got a call from a male party who apparently lit his parents' house on fire here. He's out at the commuter lot in their town.

0: 40, you copy? Yeah, 34, 36, head towards 356 Oak Street. Manchester got a call from a male party who says that he lit his parents' house on fire, and he's in their town right now.
1: Clear, I'll head that way.

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1: There's no calls logged there for days. I'll take a look at history. Do you know what time?
0: I don't remember offhand. It may have been Sunday. Actually, sorry, Saturday.
1: All right, I'm checking. I'm going to a copy.

Manchester's saying that the house was apparently empty when he did it. He lit paperwork and boxes on fire in the kitchen, but didn't stay to see if everything else lit on fire.

0: time frame?
1: They were actively on the phone with him. It sounds like he was over in the commuter lot in their town, and they were going to look to make contact with him now.
0: There's no other calls about the fire.
1: Negative.

0: 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Combination 9 Charlie Golf 933. Just see if they have a phone number possible for that vehicle.
1: Can you call in, please? 7513. Manchester's on the phone right now, and they're saying that the person that called it in is a Neymar Alexander, and apparently he set the fire within the last hour. That vehicle belongs to Raymond Alexander out of this address. I'm looking for a phone number now.

0: 4034.
1: Did we make contact with anybody at the house yet?
0: Negative.
1: Is the house secure? Are you guys able to go inside?
0: There's no signs of any fire. He's the one that was the suicidal in Manchester. They're doing something.
1: Manchester's out with that party at the commuter lot there right over the line on Spencer Street. So we're going to determine, make sure that the house was not burned, and then have you go over there and just talk to the Manchester officer.

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0: Night reporter, Larson 44, Silver Lane. 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
1: Tab 4. 24, 35. Alarm 100 Sunset Ridge at Veterans Memorial. The security alarm.

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1: Yes, this one. Fire weather related.
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0: 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Suspicious in the area of Lorraine Court and Gordon Lane. Text to 911 for two parties trying to break into vehicles in the area. 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

0: 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Morning, PJ 275 Park in car 94.
1: Good morning,

0: 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Good morning. 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
0: Good morning. I'll be 41 and 43. Sorry, vehicle 43, covering north.
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Suspicious vehicle, 65 Connecticut Boulevard, in the lot there, running black pickup, no plates next to the dumpster, unknown to the area, unknown if it's occupied. 65 Connecticut Boulevard,

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En route 356 to relieve 341.

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Mean Street, Spring Meadows, Ash Reg, 7, Charlie, Sam, Romeo, 99.

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1: 407.
0: Eastbound lane on Silver Lane is going to be closed. Let me know if you guys need anything emergency wise.
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1: Bud.
0: It's starting at 64 Silver, close to where?
1: So it's going to be close from Silver Lane at Main all the way up to 75 Silver Lane.
0: Perfect.

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0: 22.
1: Check welfare, Comfort Inn, 333 Robert Street, unit 302. We had a 911 hang-up on the callback. The front desk says it's from 302, but they are not aware of any issues. Comfort Inn, 333 Robert Street, 302.
0: 33, I copy. How's life?
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93. 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

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Our caller says someone fought him, threatened to kill him, and ran into Alumni Park. Shirtless black male in shorts and sneakers is all we got. 993 Main Street.

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0: 10-4, thank you. 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

0: 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Person in crisis report.
1: Suspicious vehicle, 128 Central Ave, a black Nissan, occupied by a white male, asked for an address and has just been sitting in the vehicle for a little bit over 45 minutes. 128 Central Ave.

0: code 4. 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
0: I'll now be in 35 Bravo.
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0: 34, 33. On a dispute, 22 Janet Drive, our caller Doris is not on scene. She's a sister. She's on the phone with David and heard him fighting with his girlfriend, Mary. 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She would like a call back with an update. 22 Janet Drive.
1: 31.

0: 4, it looks like we were there in a dispute in April. Standby also in April. A couple of check welfares as well.
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1: Southern 4, Glastonbury, 207 Country Lane. 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
0: 35, good one.

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Here's the message.

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The MBA, Walgreens in the parking lot, 20 Connecticut Boulevard, two cars there.

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0: You head to headquarters on a larceny, 11 Outlook Street. A caller, Morgan, says her ex-boyfriend is stealing her belongings. Meet her in the lobby.

0: 25. 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It's chased after a couple people. 246 Goodwin.
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1: It was actually a mailman. 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
0: Do you want to have him come back here and talk to me? Disregard, he just pulled up.

0: Suspicious person, 53 Jeffrey Drive. Mary says a white male, light t-shirt, came to her door, did not leave when asked to and tried opening the door. He did eventually leave. He's now waiting at the corner. 53 Jeffrey Drive.
1: 34. 3501. You say if this is an older male or a younger guy? I think I might know who it is.
0: Mary did not say.
1: 10-4, there's a gentleman on Heather Drive, I think it is. He's got dementia, known for similar behavior.

0: woman says the bear has left the area. The mom says the girl wasn't actually chased.
1: 10-4, you got it.

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0: plan to still see the guy.
1: Last she saw him, he was at the corner of the street. He doesn't have eyes on him anymore.
0: The corner of Jeffrey and what?
1: Jeffrey and Brandon Road.
0: Thank you. 70 stop.

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0: 35, clear Mike Victor. 35 says 34 or 33. You guys all set there? You can ask your hand.
1: You were talking on channel 2 prior. 35, you said he canvassed and couldn't find the guy.
0: 10-4.

0: 4. Can I have my number, please?
1: His number is 211149
0: 1346. 10-4, thank you.
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0: the parking lot of Advance Auto Parts with Bravo Victor 63900, and I have it on a truck, but it's not matching. I'll get the VIN in a second.
1: What kind of truck is it?

0: the Rams have to like.
1: And for you said a Ram truck.
0: 10-4.
1: Can you start towards that? Stop.

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0: 1 Delta 3 Hotel Victor 1 3 Tango 9 9 Sierra 7 2 3 1 9.

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I'm not getting anything back, but I got a VIN code for a 09 Dodge Ram 1500.

0: 22. Property damage, 392 Holland Street. Meet with Alton. His vehicle was towed yesterday and now has damage that wasn't there before. He says he has a video of the truck before it was towed. 392 Holland.
1: Thank you so much.

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1: Bravo 35, I have 35 also. If you want to be there in 5 minutes.
0: No, you can hold on to it. Who's got 35 Bravo?
1: Hey, be on the payroll in 5 minutes.

Bravo 25. For motor vehicle complaint, area 1098 Tom Street, vehicles westbound on Tom, last in the area of Long Hill, the black Mercedes sedan running red lights and driving erratically. Bravo John 93293 is the plate the caller gave, no longer behind it.

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0: 5-22. I'm on a vehicle complaint area of Amy Drive and Timothy Road. Calling reports two quads and a dirt bike driving erratically in the area. The complainant will be met at 18 Amy.
1: Hello.
0: 22-1.

0: 20, 36. On a shoplifting just occurred, 701 Main Street, Advanced Auto Parts. A complainant, an employee states the customer stole tools valuing about $50. Suspect's a black male wearing a black bucket hat, white t-shirt, khaki shorts, left on a bicycle. Last seen northbound on Main from 701 Main.
1: 2041.
0: 36, come on.

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FD's responding, 44 Brook.

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1: 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Yeah, I'm just going to Birch Street, close down the main for the time being.

Roger. 36 a minute. So far. 36, 35. 36. Trouble with customer 437 Main Street, Pratt smoke and vape. Employee says a customer yelled at him through a drink bottle, threatened to kill him. No report of weapons or methods stated. It's a black male, black t-shirt, last seen on foot towards Coca-Cola.

0: 33. 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
0: Good evening, PJ, Long Hill at Burnside, car 45.
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0: 36. 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We got one party complaining of neck pain. Looking for a black Acura MDX and a white Nissan. FD's responding.
1: Sorry, sir.
0: 36-3.
1: 33, I'm going down Main Street right now. I'll back.
0: That's 136, copy, clear.
2: 36, copy, clear.
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1: On a suspicious activity complaint, 1474 Silver Lane. The complainant Joseph gave me that by phone. He's not there anymore. He's an Uber Eats driver.

0: 34. 34. 34. 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
1: My friend who can tow it, they give me an ETA. 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I'll request a tow.
0: 34, 10-4. 84, you calling?

4. 4, any level complaint. The complainant says he found a roaming dog at the boat launch. He's now home with it at 393 Main Street, unit 119.

4. One vehicle completely disabled. We will take the hood by rotation for Bravo Lima 943-72, DL 943-72, Nissan Frontier.

0: 4, I'm back, Echo Charlie.
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1: 7-4, you want a second unit?
0: I should be all set.

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0: 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Staff is reporting that there is a male yelling at other members refusing to leave. White male, 6'3", green tank top, black shorts and flippers. He's currently in the freeway area. 265 Ellington.

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Can you just print and say that from 229-136-108. 229-136-108. Double.

0: Alfa Romeo. F120, take a fraud at 298 Governor Street. The Enterprise you're complaining is waiting outside in a black Hyundai Tucson.
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0: 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I copy that.
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0: Ten at landlord dispute, 71 Collins Street, East Korea. She waited that our landlord is in her residence, backing up her belongings with no notice, 71 Collins.
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0: 22. On a check welfare, you're under Burnside Ave, Kentucky Fried Chicken. 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She's breathing but not responsive. We're starting the SD. You're under Burnside.
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0: Okay. Honda 72 Connecticut Boulevard on the third floor. Caller Shelley reports that her daughter is intox, throwing trash around the yard. 72 Connecticut Boulevard.
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0: 34. On a dispute, 60 High Court, unit number 2. We took a couple 911 calls, just people screaming, not giving us information. It sounded physical. 60 High Court, unit 2.
1: 35 round. 34, code 3.

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1: Main Street at Remington Road. 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
0: No history.

0: 3325. Alright, it's View 22 Lilac Street. Caller says mother's boyfriend of Marcus Lopez in his 30s is there threatening everybody, trying to hit the complainant son, refusing to leave. So loud verbal currently. There's four juveniles in the home as well. There's a weapons permit to a party at that address. 22 Lilac, no history.
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0: 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Marcus is ID code only, negative, out of Main Street, our town. 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

0: 35, one male in custody. I have a knob when you're ready. Turn them all around. Go ahead. 128-682-198. Step one.
1: 20. 20.
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0: 20. They got threatening 35 Elm Village Drive, unit 84, speak to Sean. He'll be waiting outside on the sidewalk.
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0: Yeah, sure.